the fabulous Hard-Fi and Hard to Beat on BFBS, the Forces Station. Next up, we've got Reeve and Tear the Ceiling Down. Please be careful, there may be asbestos.

love them. Kasabian and Great Pretender on BFBS Edge. We are coming towards the end of the show for this week. Don't worry, my Damon here and my little rock gods, my rock goddesses. You can listen to it all through the week on our sister channel, BFBS Edge. Of course, I will be back with you again next Sunday, bringing you the charm, the wit, the humour that you've come to expect, and just loads of talking rubbish, to be fair. But I'm going to leave you with the Zootons and Always Right Behind You. Before that, this absolute beauty of a song. This is another one that puts the hair up on the back of my neck. 30 Seconds to Mars with Kings and Queens. Whatever you're doing this week, have a good one. Have a safe one. Come on, say it with me. Have a rocking one. Ta-ra.

song to from, of course, Blur, and that was the second song on their fifth studio album, came out physically in April of 1997. It peaked at number 2 on the UK singles charts and number 4 on the Australian charts, and in the US it did up to number 55 on the Billboard Hot 100 airplay, and it was certified triple platinum in the UK, and it was also nominated for a Best Group Video and Best Alternative Video at the 1997 MTV Video Music Awards, and nominated for Best British Single at the 1998 Brit Awards. Some good music there. We've got more tunes here. This one is from Tate McRae. She is local to Alberta. It is Tit for Tat.

Lewis Capaldi, Stay Love on BFBS Forces Station. I'm Alyssa, it is the Canadian Charts. We've got lots of tunes still to come. This one is Undressed. It is from Sombre.

Choosing Texas. That is such a catchy tune, and I've been hearing it all over the place, social media, on the radio, and not hard to see why. I do believe if you want to see her, she'll be playing at the Calgary Stampede over on Stampede. We're coming up in just over a week's time, so you may want to get up there and catch her live. Franz Ferdinand is going to continue the music. Do you want to? Oh, well.

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1: 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You always let me be myself. That's just what you do, man. When you love someone, you love someone. 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

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This one, a little rock and roll for your Monday Royal Blood.

The time is now. Well, it is almost time for Forces News. That one, Maloko. We are going up to 8 o'clock with this one from U2. It is Sweetest Thing.

That is all REM, of course, and Shiny Happy People on BFBS, the Force Station. How is it going? We're on to a Monday, I know, back to the start of the work week, but not all things are bad. We got plenty of tunes, including this sweet bit of music from Taylor Swift, I Knew It, I Knew You.

it's been ages since I've heard that. Just Jack. Stars in Their Eyes on BFBS, the Forces Station. We're into BFBS Rewind. Have you got the decade yet? And maybe you've figured that out. We are after, well, we're, well, no, never mind. I'm going to tell you. We'll figure it out. This one's JoJo.

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1: Waking up next to you. Friday night, let me take you out. Show downtown what it's all about. Something kinda like we used to do. Break out the heels, break out the dress. It's beautiful as when we first met.

was Yes, and that is Goodbye, Mr. A. Hello, welcome. This is BFBS, the Forces Station. Just gone one. It's Monday lunchtime, and it's Jack Miles here with you on BFBS, the Forces Station. Going to get you on some Miles Lloyd with There For Me in a moment after Tame Impala, a song that is spectacular. This is Dracula.

Mark Ronson, Bruno Mars and Uptown Funk on BFBS, the Forster Station. There's a bit of an end of term vibe around today. Well, this week anyway. I mean, obviously school is out on Friday, but also it does feel like that kind of beginning of summer. You know, once we've had the solstice and now when we get into July and August and just those lovely, almost carefree months where, you know, you maybe do like a few road trips and all the rest of it. It's just got that vibe about it today and this week, I feel. I'm going to get you on some Ray Reeves alongside Matt Galaxy with I Hope You Know after this. Summer banger from Calvin Harris and Jazzy. This is

Stormzy and Odile, that is 24 Hours, that brilliant tune from Stella Lefty to play you in just a moment. Called Boston. I'll get that on for you next. After this, Maloko, Sing It Back on BFBS.

0: Donald Trump has been reacting to the Prime Minister's resignation, saying his feelings towards Sir Keir Starmer changed when he refused at first to let the US use British bases as part of its offensive against Iran.
1: He's a very nice man. I mean, sort of a friend of mine. I mean, he was not good to us.